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1: So hopefully the story for you today is that you've had yourself one heck of a Wednesday, and this is the cherry on top of the Sunday. I'm Victor Sosa. We got the Williams brothers, Donnie McClurkin, and some Group Fire. Whether we're taking a good day and making it even better, or we're helping you turn this one around before it gets too far gone, let's get after it. 888-646-6167. Not too late to have a nice end to this Wednesday. We're going to do that with lots of good music. Hopefully plenty of calls and some voice messages, too. Looking forward to firing this up and seeing what you got for me there. 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
1: 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What might you do with $1,000, Ross?
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1: We got Lamar Campbell in Spirit of Praise. Also got Hezekiah Walker and Ricky Dillon and Ron Carter for you on your Inspiration Station. I'm Victor Sosa. 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If you could sum up what you'd like your summer to be in one word, Mike, what would it be?
2: 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I'm getting out of town. I'm going on road trips. I'm getting all the places I want to go this summer.
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5: The choir is in the choir stand, and we praise in the Lord. Hey!

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1: If you are someone who uses Uber with any degree of regularity, you're going to want to hear this. Got something I'm going to share with you a little later this hour regarding background checks and restrictions for drivers. Worth noting, too, if you're considering driving for that service as well. We'll get into that after we've had the chance to enjoy some Deitra Cat, Donna Lawrence, and Fred Hammond.
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1: All right, so what we got here is some Jay Moss as well as Lisa Noel Smith and the Brown Singers. Appreciate you stopping by. I'm Victor Sosa. 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In fact, new policy just went into effect. They're expanding the list of things that can permanently disqualify someone from being a driver.
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1: 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Thank you.
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0: Hallelujah, 104.3. We got Corinne Hawthorne, Smokey Norfolk, your request for commissioned as well. I'm Vic Pesosa. What have you been hoping for from this summertime season? Things you've done, would like to get done. How's it been going so far, Andy?
1: My summer's been great. I've been out fishing with my son. He caught his first fish, taught him how to sail. We're having a great time.
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1: I'm Victor Sosa. 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

0: 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Sing this with me. 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God's got a blessing.
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2: 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We got more music from Kirk Franklin, as well as Maverick City Music, and some of those messages about ways that your summer has gone so far. This one from Jerry, unfortunately, not the way he'd hoped. When I asked to describe summer in one word, he said,
3: rained out. Honestly, it's been pretty rainy here. You know, the weather just hasn't been as cooperative. And so only made it to the beach once this year. You know, the other day there was like a concert that I was planning to go to, but it got rained out. So that was kind of a bummer. Yeah, it's been a pretty rainy summer.
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I'm Victor Sosa. 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Where you at?

song says it's good to be alive, but it's best to live. Look at your neighbor and say, neighbor, it's good to be alive, but it's best to live. And guess what?

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1: Quick reminder for you on the importance of speaking your mind and what holding your tongue actually does to you. Not just mentally, but emotionally as well. Israel and New Breed, Mariah Carey and the Clark Sisters still to come on the Praise Party. I'm Victor Sosa. Did you realize that every time you stifle an opinion because you're afraid of what someone will think, whether that's friends, family, or on the job, you chip away a little bit of your own self-confidence? The reason is that holding back has been scientifically proven, at least psychologically and emotionally, to be the same thing as putting yourself down. Speaking up sends your brain and your subconscious mind the opposite message about yourself.
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1: Had ourselves a serious heat wave over the course of the holiday weekend throughout much of the country. 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Praise Party's got Ted and Sherry, as well as Anthony Brown and Group Therapy's latest, Always Be Good. 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
1: Don't forget, there's a little extra importance to putting this one in the win column. First of all, congratulations on just about getting over the hump. The job will be complete here in a few moments. But as we transition from Wednesday into Thursday, it also brings us another day closer to giving away $1,000 blessings, which means it brings you another day closer to potentially winning a $1,000 blessing. Just a few more days. We'll start up again this coming Monday with those keywords every hour between 9 and 5.
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1: Hezekiah Walker, just like the song says, I'm sold out for Jesus. Hey, your brother Ed Long is back with you once again, and welcome to The Sanctuary. Thanks for being here. I do appreciate it. All right, so today's Thursday. Thank God for another day. I got birthday shouts coming up in a little bit. Plus, it's Thursday, so let's do Throwback Thursday. So what I'll do is I'll pick a few facts to share throughout the night. All right, right now,

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1: That is PJ Morton's Mercy. Your brother Ed Long is back with you once again. This is The Sanctuary. Welcome. Come on and relax and enjoy some great music along with me. Let's do Byron Cage, The Presence of the Lord. We'll do the Williams Brothers. We'll do Bree Babineau and all your favorites. All right, let's do that. All right, who's celebrating the birthday today? Leonard Blocker is celebrating today. Casey Batts, happy birthday to you. Jeffy Roberson is celebrating today. And Angie Steele, happy birthday all the way around. Thanks so much for listening. Right here, Ed Long is hanging out.
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1: You better call Tyrone if you want some good music. Ty Trippett right there. Holy you. All right, Ed Long is my name. We are in the sanctuary for your Throwback Thursday. This is the first Throwback Thursday in the sanctuary. So what I'm going to do is I'm going to give you a few facts. I'm going to pick a year. Every Thursday, we'll give you some facts from that year. Okay, sound good? All right, so let's go back to 1989. This was the year that the World Wide Web was invented by Tim Berners-Lee. He laid the foundation for the internet in that year, as we know it today. Also, Nintendo released the Game Boy in April of 1989. So today we're flashing back to 1989, bringing back some memories for you if you were born yet. All right, what we got for you? We got Reed's Temple, Tanya Nolan, and more coming up.
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Amen. Now when we pray, we want to end that with a declaration, a decree. 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The things that hurt you in the past won't control your future. Starting now, this is a new day. This is your Exodus. You are officially

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1: 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I'll do it in a minute. First, we'll do Fred Hammond with the Spirit of the Lord.
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1: Ricky Gillard, Open My Eyes. Ed Long is here with you. Kirk Franklin's coming up. Yolanda Adams. We'll do Jonathan McReynolds and Jamal Roberts and all your favorite songs. We'll do them in a few minutes, okay? Right now, we are going to talk about the new and improved iHeartRadio app, my favorite feature. My favorite feature on there is the fact that you can sing along to the songs with the correct lyrics. It's so cool. So when the song is playing, you click on where it says lyrics, and there they are, right there on the screen. You will never sing another wrong lyric ever again, just like we used to do, right? All right, it's me, Ed Long, here with you. We are in the sanctuary. More music in a minute.
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1: Something that we use every day was launched in February of 1989. As we flash back to Throwback Thursday, we'll do it in a minute. Right now it's Anthony Evans. This is You're Not

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1: Ed Long is here with you playing Anthony Evans, You're Not Finished. Boy, that really sounded good. That's a great song right there. All right, we'll do Virtue, He's Been Good. We'll do that in a minute. Also, Karen Clark Sheard's Bomb in Gilead. And Jason Nelson has one called Made New. So you want to hang out with me right here. We are in the sanctuary. All right, today is Throwback Thursday. So we're going to throw back to 1989. Did you know that the first GPS satellite was launched in February of 1989. Also, the first high-def television broadcast took place in Japan in June of 1989. So we're flashing back. We call it Throwback Thursday. Today we're doing 1989. Your brother Ed Long is here with you. Thank you for joining me.
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Song says it's good to be alive, but it's best to live. 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
1: That is no doubt a staple in gospel music. Smokey Norfolk's I Need You Now. All right, my name is Ed Long. You and I are in the sanctuary. I got to talk about this iHeartRadio app. We'll do it momentarily right now. 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

0: 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Lisa Noel Smith and the Brown Singers. Promises always sounds good. One of my favorites out right now, for real. All right, my name is Ed Long, playing Troy Sneed in a little bit. Also, Melvin Williams, Corinne Hawthorne, Myron Butler. Yeah, he used to be, Myron Butler and Levi became Myron Butler and Levi. They were first God's property. I don't know if you knew that. Yeah, anyway. All right, so we are checking out the iHeartRadio app, right? 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So look on there. Look for that red microphone. Yep, you can make a request that way. You can shout out your friends that way. You just got 30 seconds to do it, all right? 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

Hallelujah. 104.3, Montgomery's number one for gospel. It's Ed Long here. 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
1: Spreading a little love for you this morning. Ed Long is with you. How you doing? So we're going to find out in a minute how much gas was in 1989. How much for a new car in 1989? And how about a new home?

0: Montgomery's number one for gospel. Hallelujah, 104.3. Group Fire, taking you higher. That's their latest, I Can Count On You. Ed Long is with you, you and I in the sanctuary. I know I can count on you to hang out with me as we enjoy this great music together. Doug Williams, Daryl Walls, Kathy Taylor, and more coming up for you in a minute. All right, we're flashing back to 1989 for Throwback Thursday today. The average gas prices in 1989 was about $1.06 per gallon. The average price of a new car was about $16,000. The median household income in 1989 was about $29,000 a year. So there you go. As we flash back to 1989, we call it Throwback Thursday.
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104.3, Montgomery's number one for gospel. Mary Mary in the morning. Ed Long here with you in the morning, playing your favorite gospel music back to back. Come on, let's do Diedrich Haddon and the Voices of Unity featuring Darwin Hobbs.

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2: That is Tamela Mann, Live, Breathe, Fight. It's me, Ed Long, here with you. I don't want to fight. I just want to play great music for you, all right? Joshua's Troop, Canton Spirituals, Pastor Mike Jr., and all your favorites. We got them coming up in the lineup, all right? So hang out with me right here as we are in the sanctuary. You know, I am the newest member of the family. You know, folks have been asking, okay, who are you? Thank you so much. You've really been making me feel really, really, really welcome.
3: 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How are you?
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One more time. Hello. I've been struggling. I've been strained.

0: 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Montgomery, what's going on? 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

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Hallelujah, 104.3. Ed Long is my name. We're flashing back to the year 1989 for Throwback Thursday. I got one more fact for you. We'll do it after Fred Hammond, Love Never Fails.

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1: That's my dude, Fred Hammond, right there. Love never fails. Still to come, Ricky Dillard, also God's Property. Also, we'll throw Kenton Jones in there. Let him step to the mic as well. All right, Ed Long is with you. You and I in the sanctuary. So we've been doing facts from 1989. We call this Throwback Thursday. A very important fact from 1989. Actually, July 14th, 1989, about 5-something in the morning, my oldest daughter, Natalia, was born. 1989. How about that? That's a fact for you.
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1: Bishop Hez, John P. Key, and the crew right there. I'll make it. All right. My name is Ed Long. I am here with you, and welcome to the show. We are in the sanctuary together. So I want to share something with you in a few minutes about this iHeartRadio app. What I love, you can make presets like your car radio. It's so cool. It really is. We'll talk about it more in a minute as we listen to the Commodores, Jesus is

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Me and Mariah Lee Williams and the Spiritual QCs will do Tribe Tributes Only One Night, and all your favorites will be coming at you, okay? 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My name is Ed Long. You and I hanging out. We are in the sanctuary.

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1: Good morning. My name is Ed Long. I'm playing Dr. Nia Allen. This is Lord

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1: Nia Allen, Lord, I love you. It's me, Ed Long, here with you, playing your favorite songs and enjoying it right along with you. All right, Edwin Hawkins coming up. We'll do Lasha Knox and also Yolanda Adams, Norman Hutchins, and more of your favorites. All right, so I know you know this, but we are to encourage each other, just like the word says, encourage one another and build each other up. Who are you going to encourage today? Just think about that, okay? Just a little thought. A little thought from your brother Ed Long.
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2: Well, we praise God. I said we praise God. Amen. Amen. It's been 20 years. On the radio. 20 years. Two whole decades. When I was in my 40s, glory to God. And now look at me here. Just as beautiful as I want to be in my 60s. Amen.
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0: we'll just celebrate one more time. Amen. Now, it say here, DJ T-Storm, it says you're supposed to introduce me. Introduce me.
1: Okay. It's a segment that we do on here where we ask some questions from Donnie McCurkin. But this segment is called...
2: Let him cook. Let him cook now. Let him cook.
1: Let Donnie cook. Let Donnie cook. So very few people have entered the space.
0: Slow it down again.
1: Very few people have entered the space, from artists to radio.
0: Mm-hmm.
1: What's some suggestions or advice you would give to another artist that would want to venture off into radio?
0: Know Jesus. Know Jesus. And I'm serious. Because we do things for entertainment reasons. We do things, you know, to make people happy. We do things to become great or celebrated. And we get the glory. Because people want us to be that. People want us to be highfalutin celebrity. People need their icons. And they put them in front of Jesus, who is the only one to be celebrated. And I'm very serious about that. He is the only one to be celebrated. And it insults Jesus when we make man our iconic figures. Oh, because Jesus is the only one that does everything for us. I didn't hear nobody here. So, you know, when people have aspirations of grandeur, it's a sign that they haven't really met Jesus yet. Because if you read the Bible says that Jesus made himself of no reputation. I don't know. And see, people don't amen that because it means I lose my icons. He made himself of no reputation but took on the form of a servant. And that's what we've got to do. Radio, television, music, the whole nine yards. I just want to sing. I just want to do. Your want is the problem. It's not what you want to do. It's what he wants you to do.

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0: got something else?
1: In the 20 years you've been doing the show, what's the toughest thing you encountered in the beginning or during the 20 years of doing the Donnie McClurkin show?
0: The toughest thing that I've had to endure in these 20 years is me. No joke. The toughest thing I've had to endure is me. I am the only hindrance to what God wants to do. I have to fight ego. I have to fight conceit. I have to fight all of these different feelings. I have to fight my need to be seen. I have to fight celebrity. I have to fight the awards and the giftings. I gotta fight all of that stuff. Because I gotta remember who I am, not what I do. I am the one that God chastens. I am the one that God beats. I am the one that God balances. I am the one that God takes away from. So this way I can understand that it's only in Him that I live and move and have my being. So the greatest problem that anybody with this stuff could ever have is you. I have one Grammy Award out of three. One sitting up on my cabinet and the other two in a box. I've got two Stellar Awards in there and the other 11 in a box. I've put my stuff away because I can't wear that. It will infect me. It will absolutely pollute me. And God does not have any grandchildren. He doesn't have any grandchildren. You got to be humble and make sure all of the glory goes to Him.

0: Next question. What's the most memorable interview you've done on the Donovan Cooper Show?
1: Ooh, Dr. Maya Angelou, because she was a wealth of wisdom. And it was like sitting before a queen. And she would always call me family. How are you, family? I'm fine, Dr. Maya Angelou. They call me Maya. I don't let many people call me Maya. And sitting down talking to her for an hour, it was supposed to be a 15-minute interview, but sitting down talking to her for an hour and hearing all that wisdom that woman had, it was wonderful. Or sitting with Nelson Mandela and hearing him talk about his episodes and how he had to suffer 27 years in prison and how he gave me my Zulu name. What is your name? My name is Donnie. Neil. And look at Chief Buthelezi, who's the head of the Zulus, and him with his staff of beads and feathers hit me on both shoulders. And President Mandela say, "Rise, Busiso." And I don't know what that means. So I had to go back over to President Mandela and say, "Excuse me, sir, no offense, but what does that mean?" "It means anointed one." Hallelujah. Glory to God. Those are the interviews that I remember the most.
2: You noticed that Donnie can do impressions? Like, your Maya Angelou was on point. I've heard him do Barack Obama.
1: I did Barack Obama because... well, I'll leave that alone.
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Somebody praise God one more time. Amen. Amen. Now we've got a performance by a gentleman who has been so selfless and so accommodating ever since we started working together. I know he's very tall and he's like a giant, and that really is his personality. He is so soft-spoken, he is so accommodating, but he is so powerful. So for this moment, we're going to hear a performance from the one and only

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1: Hi, this is Donnie McClurkin. I've got an inspirational message just for you. I know that there are a lot of people that have many different religious beliefs. No matter where they're from, there are different terrains, different regions that believe different ways. There are some with many different gods, small g. There are some with many different versions of what God and who God is. But let me tell you something. There's one name that is above every other name. I give all due respect to every belief and everyone that believes whatever they believe. But if you ask me, according to this Bible, there's one name that's above every name. And that's the name of Jesus. The name of Jesus is something that we call in the time of our worship and our love. It's also the name that we call in the time of our emergencies and urgencies. It's also the name that we revere because it represents salvation. It represents redemption. That name represents the great God who came down and sacrificed all so that we all could be right. All could be saved if we would just believe on him and live according to his precepts and examples. There's no legalism in him. It's nothing but love. It's nothing but correct living. It's something that he wants for us so that we can have an abundant life. It's not moratoriums on happiness, but it's releasing us so that we can be happy, releasing us from sin through that one name, releasing us to life everlasting through that one name.

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1: The Bishop Marvin Winans being featured with Andre Crouch. Let the church say amen. And that's why we're kicking off a thankful Thursday. Yay, a Wednesday edition of the party, your early morning praise party. With me, your girl, Sherry Mackey of the station, giving you a chance to win $1,000. The winning starts Monday here on your early morning praise party. 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

0: Yes, it's a thankful Thursday. Yay, a men's day on the party. Your early morning praise party with me, your girl, Sherry Mackey. It is the weekend eve. Yeah, it's the day before we kick off the weekend. I love it. Hey, men, we are honoring a trailblazer and a pioneer, and the Pope got privileges. I'll tell you what I'm talking about coming up. We're going to go to God in prayer. We're going to celebrate you and your loved ones with your birthday and your wedding anniversary shouts when you call 844-885-9425. 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And you were getting happy with your testimonies. 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We got a history lesson with Black Facts coming up. 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What we have is a party on the radio with you in mind. 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
1: Praising and unthankful Thursday. Yay, a men's day on the party. Your early morning praise party with me, your girl, Sherry Mackey. And today we want to honor the life of Chicago entrepreneur and business trailblazer, George E. Johnson, the founder of Johnson Products. 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Johnson launched the company in 1954 with a $500 loan. $500, y'all. Creating iconic black hair products like Ultra Sheen and Afro Sheen. His company made history as the first black-owned business listed on the American Stock Exchange. Beyond hair care, Johnson founded Independence Bank and was the original sponsor of Soul Train, helping bring the groundbreaking music show to television. Friends and black leaders are remembering him as a visionary who opened doors for generations of black entrepreneurs. And of course, we're certainly celebrating and honoring his life. Hey, stick and stay. The Pope got some privileges, and I'll tell you how. It's your early morning praise party with me, your girl, Sherry Mackey, and you are amazing. Hallelujah, listeners.
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1: It's your early morning praise party. I am Sherry Mackey. Y'all, the Pope got privileges. Not just privileges of being a Pope, but privileges of being a fan. The Pope is receiving a gift from the Chicago Bears star quarterback, Caleb Williams, sent Pope Leo the 14th. An autographed jersey. The jersey was delivered by U.S. ambassadors as a 4th of July gift. The Pope was born in Chicago, is in an avid fan of the White Sox, the Bears, and other local teams. So the Pope got privileges, baby. He got a signed autographed jersey. Amen, baby. Favor is a blessing. Favor feels fabulous, and I appreciate God's favor on my life. Come on, Jesus. Hey, that's what's making news. We're going to go ahead and open those phone lines. If you or somebody you know or love is celebrating a wedding anniversary or a birthday, tap the app, tap the little red microphone and leave your shout out there, or simply call 844-885-9425. That's 844-885-9425. It's your early morning praise party. I am Sherry Mackey.
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1: The Rose of Gospel, Dr. Dorinda Clark Cole, taking it back. A few minutes past the 7 o'clock hour on a thankful Thursday. Yay. It's the weekend eve. Hallelujah. We got your birthday and anniversary shouts coming up. And in about 8 minutes, we've got your morning prayer on your early morning praise party with me, your girl,

Yeah.

If Rance Adams here, he'd say, I need you to work it out. Work it out. Just wave your hand.

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1: Good morning, good morning, good morning. I am Sherry Mackey, and it's time for us to go to God in prayer. And as always, I invite you to join along with me in prayer. You know, sometimes we just don't know what to do. But here's what I do know, is that we can trust in God. Heavenly Father, today we come before you with hearts that are honest and surrendered. Lord, there are moments in life when we reach the end of our own understanding, moments when the questions are greater than the answer, when the road ahead is unclear, and when we simply don't know what to do. But Father, today we bring you our uncertainty and we make this declaration. I don't know what to do, but I do trust in you. Lord, there are situations we can't fix, problems we can't solve, and decisions we don't know how to make. We have searched for answers. We've tried to figure things out, and we've carried burdens that were never meant for us to carry alone. But today, we surrender the need to have it all figured out, and we place our trust in the one who already knows the way. Father, we may not have the answers, but you are the answer. You are wisdom when we're confused. You are direction when we're lost. You are peace when our minds are overwhelmed. You are strength when we feel weak. You are our provider when resources are limited. You are our healer when we're hurting. You are our way maker when we cannot see a way. Lord, remind us that you're not surprised by what surprises us. The situation that has shaken us has not shaken you. The door that closed did not close without your knowledge. The challenges we face today were already known by the God who holds tomorrow. Father, help us to trust you even when we cannot trace you. Help us to believe that your plans are greater than our understanding and your ways are higher than our ways. When fear tells us to panic, remind us to pray, God. When doubt tells us to give up, remind us that you are faithful. When we feel lost, remind us that you're still leading us. Lord, give us the courage to take the next step, even when we can't see the entire journey. Give us patience while you work. Give us discernment to recognize your voice. Give us faith to follow you one day, one step at a time. And today we declare, we may not know what tomorrow holds, but we know who holds tomorrow. We declare that we may not see the entire plan, but we trust the planner. We may not have every answer, but we know who does have the answers. We will not be consumed by confusion because God is our clarity. We will not be overcome by fear because God is our peace. We will not be defeated by uncertainty because God is our confidence. Father, we place every unanswered question, every difficult decision, every unknown circumstance, and every heavy burden into your hands. Lead us, guide us, and remind us that we are never walking alone. Thank you for being the answer when we don't have answers. Thank you for being faithful when we can't see the outcome. Thank you for being God in every season of our lives. We trust you. We believe you. We surrender to you in the mighty, wonderful, matchless name of Jesus. Amen, amen, and amen.
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0: Happy birthday! Happy anniversary to everyone celebrating on this 9th day of July. A very special happy birthday to my handsome Uncle Joe. Joe Green, happy birthday from your children, your grands, and the entire Green family. We love you, Uncle Joe, you old handsome devil. My beautiful cousin, the diva, Jackie Friesen Owens, from your husband, Greg Luxy, from Nakia, Danielle, Kevin, and your grands. We love you so much. My bonus daughter, Brandy Lynn McKinney, from Kimmy and Kai. Happy birthday, baby girl. Daryl DJ Jackson, happy birthday from your creative services family. Jessica Aaron, Deborah Rainey, Takara Braddock, Michelle Shelton, Timothy Brown, Shawnika Pruitt, Corey Davis, Annie Curry, David Gross, Virginia Bass. 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
3: Good morning. I would like to wish a happy, happy wedding anniversary to Larry and Patricia Perry.
4: 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Happy, happy birthday to Jalen McClain and Ashes Dobbs. All the happy, happy, blessed birthday. It's your birthday.
5: Hi, my name is Penny Fisher. I'd like to say happy birthday to Carmen Russian.
6: Hi, I would like to wish my beautiful, bless sister-in-law, Dulcine Smith, the happiest, happiest birthday ever. 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I love you, Dulcine.
0: Of course, you guys are celebrities. You're joined by actor Jimmy Schmitz, who's 71, from NYPD Blue, The West Wing. The show my daughter Courtney worked on, Bluff City Law. One of my favorite actors, Tom Hanks, is 70. The Green Mile, Saving Private Ryan, Castaway, Wilson, Apollo 13. You know, he's the voice of Woody in the Toy Story franchise. And, of course, my favorite, Forrest Gump. Actress Courtney Love is 62. Happy birthday, everybody. It is your early morning praise party. I am Sherry Mackey. Good morning.
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0: Hallelujah 104.3. Your early morning praise party. I am Sherry Mackey, and it's about that time to celebrate and get happy. 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
1: Hey, Miss Cher, how you doing today, baby?
0: I'm blessed. Thanks for asking.
1: All right, this is Pat. Baby, I listen to you every morning. My radio station never go off in my kitchen. I'll be giving up to the Lord. And I thank you. I love you. You are the best.
0: I love you right back. Oh, you're going to make me cry this morning.
1: And don't tell

0: living, babe. I'm living. Tell these women, don't give up. God got them.
1: That's right. That's right.
0: I love you, sweetie. Take care.
1: I love you, and thank you for sharing your testimony with me. Wow, she done preached and encouraged me and everything else. Y'all, come on, let's celebrate with her. Come on, Jesus.
2: Come on and praise
1: 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That's 844-885-9425. It's your early morning praise party. I am Sherry Mackey. 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
1: 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Live on top of the world. I'm doing the hand signals in my studio. Hey, you're inside the party. Your early morning praise party with me, your girl, Sherry Mackey Stickens Day. We got a reflection of today in African-American history. We call it Black Facts. But in about 8 minutes, fellas, we're testing your biblical knowledge with a Bible challenge question of the day.
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1: Nobody does it like your early morning praise party. I am Sherry Mackey. It's a thankful Thursday, yay, a men's day on the party. Well, fellas, it's time for us to test your biblical knowledge with the Bible Challenge question of the day. All right, fellas, it's for the men only. From the category Horns of the Altar. What rebellious son of David sought refuge from Solomon by holding on to the horns of the altar? What rebellious son of David sought refuge from Solomon by holding on to the horns of the altar? That's your Bible Challenge question of the day. We're going to compare answers coming up on the party. It's your early morning praise party. I am Sherry Mackey. Good morning.
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1: It's your early morning praise party. I am Sherry Mackey. It's time to give you the answer for the Bible challenge question of the day. This is open for our men only. All right, fellas. From the category Horns of the Altar, I asked the question, what rebellious son of David sought refuge from Solomon by holding on to the horns of the altar? What rebellious son of David sought refuge from Solomon by holding on to the horns of the altar? If you said it was Adonijah, survey says in the Bible confirms, ding, ding, ding, ding, ding, ding, ding, you'd be absolutely correct. It was Adonijah. You could read about that in 1 Kings 1. 50, Adonijah, fearing King Solomon's retribution after his failed attempt to seize the throne, flees to the sanctuary of the tabernacle and grasps the horn of the altar. Y'all, this act was a desperate plea for asylum. So in ancient Israel, the altar, specifically the four projections or horns of its corners, served as a traditional place of refuge where those accused of certain crimes could seek mercy and protection from immediate execution. But he was running to the altar, baby. Don't we still run to the altar today when we get scared? Wouldn't it be awesome if we lived like that every day? I'm just saying. Hey, that's your Bible challenge question and answer on the party. It's your early morning praise party. I am Sherry Mackey.
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2: It's your early morning praise party. I am Sherry Mackey. Let's roll those calendars back to find out what took place on today, July 9th, in African-American history. Well, on this date in 1893, Dr. Daniel Hell Williams performed the world's first successful open-heart surgery. But get this, it was without anesthesia. Yeah, this took place at the Provident Hospital in Chicago, Illinois. In 1955, E. Frederick Morrow became the first black person to hold an executive position among the White House staff. Morrow was named administrative aide to President Dwight Eisenhower. And finally, on this date in 1971, Leon Howard Sullivan, clergyman and activist, received the 56th NAACP Spingarn Medal for his contributions in using the social gospel to meet the social, cultural, and economical needs of the black community. There you have it. That's a look. That's a reflection of today in African American history. It's your early morning praise party. I am Sherry Mackey.
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1: Israel, a new breed, again, I say, rejoice. You're inside the party, your early morning praise party with me, your girl, Sherry Mackey. You're about 8 minutes, 9 minutes away from today's word, live like you.

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1: It's your early morning praise party. I am Sherry Mackey, and it's time for today's word. Live like you belong. Live like you belong. Romans 8:15 says, so you have not received a spirit that makes you fearful slaves. Instead, you received God's spirit when he adopted you as his own children. Now we call him Abba, Father. Y'all, that's Daddy God. Come on. Have you ever stopped to ask yourself this question? Am I living like a child of God or am I living like a slave? As a child of God, you have rights of sonship. You belong to him. You are loved. You are accepted. You are chosen, not because of your performance, but because of his grace. God's word reminds us that it is the Father's good pleasure to give you the kingdom. That means he delights in blessing you. He isn't looking for reasons to withhold his goodness. He's looking for opportunities to pour out his favor, his peace, his provision, and his love on your life. But so many believers continue to live beneath their inheritance. They walk through life feeling guilty, feeling ashamed, feeling unworthy, believing they have to earn God's approval. They think one more mistake has disqualified them from his promises. That's exactly where the enemy wants to stay. Yes, the battle has already been won. Jesus defeated sin. He defeated death and every power of the darkness on the cross. The oppressor has been defeated, but don't think for a moment that the enemy has stopped talking. He'll work overtime trying to remind you of your past. He'll whisper, you're not good enough. You'll never change. You'll always struggle. God can't use someone like you. But the devil is a liar, and those are lies. What he's really saying is, you're still a slave. Just accept your limitations. But today, it's time to answer back with the truth of God's word. Tell the enemy, you got the wrong person. I'm not a slave, I'm a son of God. I'm not rejected, I'm accepted. I'm blessed, I'm favored, I'm prosperous. I'm called by God. I am more than a conqueror through Jesus Christ. I am here to make a difference. Remember, you don't become God's child after you've finally done good enough. You've done enough deeds. You've reached some level of spiritual perfection. No, you became his child the moment you placed your faith in Jesus Christ and accepted him as your savior. Your identity isn't based on your performance. It's based on his finished work. So today, let go of the slave mentality. Stop believing the lies of the enemy and live it beneath what God prayed for on the cross. Lift your head. Walk with confidence and embrace an abundant mindset. Live like someone who knows they belong to the King of Kings, because guess what? You do. Heavenly Father, thank you that Jesus Christ, through him, you've not only forgiven our sins, but you completely defeated the enemy on our behalf. Thank you that we no longer have to live in guilt, fear, and condemnation. We are not a slave to our past, our mistakes, or our weaknesses. We are children, chosen, loved, and accepted by you. Help us to silence every lie of the enemy and replace it in the truth of God's word. Teach us to walk confidently in the inheritance that you've already given us, to live with boldness and joy and freedom of your sons and daughters. Oh God, today we choose to embrace an abundant mentality, knowing that your favor rests on our lives in Jesus' name. Now that's your word for today. Take it, apply it to your everyday life, and you continue to be encouraged and inspired. It's your early morning praise party. I am Sherry Mackey. Good morning.
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1: It's your early morning praise party. I am Sherry Mackey. It's time for the Word of God, y'all. It is time for the Bible Experience. And for those of you that like to read along with us, go ahead and open your Bible or your Bible apps to 2 Corinthians chapter 11. Today we're picking up in verse 24. 2 Corinthians 11, 24. We're continuing Paul's boast about his sufferings.
2: Five times I received from the Jews the 40 lashes minus one. Three times I was beaten with rods. Once I was pelted with stones. Three times I was shipwrecked. I spent a night and a day in the open sea. I have been constantly on the move. I have been in danger from rivers, in danger from bandits, in danger from my own people, in danger from Gentiles, in danger in the city, in danger in the country, in danger at sea, and in danger from false believers. I have labored and toiled and have often gone without sleep. I have known hunger and thirst and have often gone without food. I have been cold and naked.
1: 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It's your early morning praise party. I am Sherry Mackey. Good morning.
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1: It's your early morning praise party. I am Sherry Mackey. It is time to talk about topics that are hot. Well, former NFL star Marcellus Wiley has been arrested. Yeah, former Jacksonville Jaguars player and sportscaster Marcellus Wiley was arrested in Orange County over the 4th of July weekend on a charge related to domestic battery. Deputies responded to a report at the World Center Marriott where Wiley's wife alleged that he had poked her in the cheek and threatened to kill her. Wiley denied the allegation, showing text messages to support his claim, and was released on bond after a first appearance in court. No visible injuries or direct witnesses were reported in the incident. Y'all, we got to be careful now. We can't be making no false allegations. And at the same time, keep your hands to yourself. These are not your children. These are your spouses. Domestic abuse is real. And we can't, now you ain't going nowhere. You going to stay with me. Child, let that stuff go. Whew. Also making news, attorneys representing Carmelo Anthony have filed two legal motions in an attempt to overturn this child's murder conviction and the stabbing death of Austin Metcalf. The motions include a request for a judge to be removed from presiding over post-trial proceedings and a motion for a new trial based on constitutional and legal challenges. Anthony was sentenced to 35 years in prison following a trial that sparked protest and racial tensions. Civil rights and criminal defense attorneys have announced they will represent Anthony pro bono in his appeal, citing concerns about the fairness of the trial, including the lack of Black jurors. Y'all know I'll keep you abreast of what's going on with this situation. I would love for you guys to weigh in. Tap the app. Tap the little red microphone on the iHeartRadio app and let me know your thoughts. It's your early morning praise party. I am Sherry Mackey.
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1: It's Uncle Charlie, and yes, we are blessed. Happy Thursday to you and yours. I'm Tracy Bethay, glad to be in your company. Got PJ Morton and Mercy on the way. Here's Beverly Crawford, and he's done enough.
2: The song just simply says, if he doesn't do anything else, he's already done enough. Bishop Brown wrote this song for me. Hallelujah.

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1: It's music from P.J. Morton, and thank you, Lord, for your mercy that endureth forever. Your mercy that falls fresh on us, Lord, each and every morning. Brand new mercies. Thank you, God. Well, a beautifully blessed Thursday to you and yours. I'm Tracy Bethay. Glad to be in your company. It's another day that the Lord has made. Come on, put a smile on that face. Yeah, time to rejoice and be glad in the Lord. A great music to uplift and inspire you on this Thursday. A thankful Thursday, right? Nancy Jackson and Crazy Praise. Got some Jermaine Dolly with You standing by. Also, music from God's Property featuring Kirk Franklin and Love.
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1: It's music from Kirk Franklin along with God's Property, and that's love. I'm Tracy Bethay, glad to be in your company on this beautiful Thursday. It's Maverick City Music with Run to You.

0: Hallelujah 104.3, Montgomery's number one for gospel. It is music from Maverick City Music. And we know, Lord, that when we run to you, we're running to a safe place, Lord. We run to a place, Lord, where we're comforted. We can cast our cares upon you because you truly do care for us, Lord. Thank you that we can run to you. And you're standing there with open arms. Happy Thankful Thursday to you and yours. I'm Tracy Bethay, glad to be in your company. Are you ready? We hope you're ready because we're bringing it back. Yeah, that $1,000 blessing. We know that bills are still piling up. Getting ready for back to school and college. First year college students. Books and tuition and dorms and decorating and all of that. Home improvements. Yeah, we know $1,000 could help somewhere. So get ready to win. When you hear the keyword, it happens or actually kicks off this coming Monday at 9 a.m. Central. When you hear the keyword, it happens around the top of every hour from 9 a.m. until 5 p.m. Enter that keyword when you hear it on this station's website and get this $1,000 blessing. Now, I want you to talk back to me. I want to know, what would you do with a grand in your hand?
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1: It's Byron Cage, and I will bless the Lord at all times. I'm Tracy Bethega, the choir master on the way. Ricky Dillard is.

0: Hallelujah 104.3. It's all right to get your praise on. That is music from the choir master, Ricky Dillard, along with Charisma Evans on lead vocals and Open My Eyes. Happy Thursday to you and yours. Tracy Bethay with you. And headed over to the talkback feature. I asked the question. We're getting ready to bring the $1,000 blessing back next week. What would you do with a grand in your hand?
1: My $1,000 with my grands, my two grandchildren.
0: Oh, listen to Papa. Says he's going to get that $1,000 and spend it on those grandbabies. You know, back to school is getting ready to happen. Maybe take them on a quick vacation. We want you to get this money. And the winning starts this coming Monday at 9 a.m. Central and at the top of the hour until 5 p.m. Monday through Friday. You know, $1,000 could be a blessing to you. That's why I say we are a station in the blessing business. Yes, we are. Coming up, music from Fred Hammond. Got some Colorado Mass Choir. Marvin Sapp is standing by. And the latest single from Group Fire.
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song says it's good to be alive, but it's best to live. 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
1: It's music from Marvin Sapp, and never would have made it without you, Lord. I'm Tracy Bethay, glad to be in your company. 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

Montgomery's number one for gospel, Hallelujah 104.3. That's music from the group Fire. Song says, I can count on you, Lord, when I am in need. You are there for me, Lord. A father to the fatherless, mother to the motherless, a doctor in the sick room. Come on now. A lawyer in the courtroom. Lord, we can count on you. Whenever we need you, you show up.

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1: He'll do it for you. Won't God do it? Yeah. Blessings on top of blessings. I'm Tracy Bethay. Glad to be in your company. Here's a classic from the Thompson Community Singers and Safe in His Arms.

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2: That's music from Tamela Mann with Live, Breathe, Fight. 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What an appropriate song at such an appropriate time. Bless you, Tamela Mann. I'm Tracy Bethay, glad to be in your company. 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
3: Good afternoon. This is Tracy Lloyd calling from Florence, South Carolina.
1: All right.
3: Just to inform you, you guys are awesome with the gospel song, and I greatly appreciate it. And all I ask for you guys to do me a favor.
1: Okay.
3: Can you shout out my birthday, which is Friday, July 10th? I'll be turning my 60th birthday, and it would be great if I can get me a request on a song to play for me on Friday. And I tell you, lady that's on the mic, go ahead with a bad stuff. And I think her name is Tracy, if I'm not right.
1: Uh-huh.
3: I apologize. But y'all guys have a great day.
1: Oh, thank you so much, Mr. Lloyd, Tracy Lloyd. We got the same first name. How about that? Florence, South Carolina, stand up. When I tell you we love our listeners literally all over the world, well, God bless you, Brother Lloyd, and I'm going to make sure that tomorrow I shout you out for your birthday. How about that? Praise God for our listeners and the iHeartRadio app. Yeah, talk back to us. Tell us how you feel about the station. Tell us how you make your requests, or tell us, listen, I want you to tell me happy birthday. 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You never know. 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
1: To your will and to your way, Lord, we say yes. As Yolanda Adams, I'm Tracy Bethay with the Gospel Truth and Gospel News. Honey, coming up next, but first, it's Ty Tribbett and Hope.

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1: You ready? 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
0: Today in the gospel truth in gospel news, honey, after a nearly six-year recording hiatus, Jonathan Nelson and his awesome praise team are back with a magnetic new song of gratitude, When I Think, I Thank. The mid-tempo groove is a bright, uplifting, and joyous track that encourages the listeners to thank God whenever they think of the great things He has done for them. The song is resonating. It's done about 50,000 YouTube views in a handful of days and over 52,000 first-week streams on Spotify. Jonathan says, When I Think, I Thank is inspired by the story of the 10 lepers that Jesus healed in Luke 17. Jonathan says, only one of them came back to say, thank you. It's a song of gratitude and a reminder to appreciate God for His goodness toward us. When I Think, I Thank ranks up there with some of Jonathan Nelson's greatest musical moments, such as My Name is Victory, Finish Strong, and the biggest of them all, I Believe. Congratulations to Jonathan Nelson, acclaimed worship leader, has a new single, When I Think, I Thank. And it's available now on all major digital music platforms. I'm Tracy Bethay, and that's a look at the gospel truth in gospel news, honey.
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Hallelujah 104.3, Montgomery's number one for gospel. It's the Salem Bible Church Choir, and I am the way. I'm Tracy Bethay. Happy Thursday to you and yours. Still to come, Lisa Noel Smith and the Brown Singers with Promises. Here's BB and CC Winans with An Addictive Love.

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1: That's music for Lisa Noel Smith and the Brown Singers with Yes He Does, God Keeps His Promises. I'm Tracy Bethay, delighted to be in your company on this beautiful, thankful Thursday. And I just want to stop for a moment to send my prayers, condolences to the family and friends of Nolan Xavier Wells, 18-year-old from Mississippi, vanished after going on a boat trip with his friends on the 4th of July. And I understand that the Mississippi community is mourning his death, 18 years of age. And they do believe that the body has been recovered after going missing for over the weekend. The Wells family, devastated, rightly so. His mother reported him missing and took to social media pleading for help. So they say that Wells vanished after going on a boat trip with friends on the 4th of July. He was last seen on Horn Island, a barrier island about 10 miles from the Gulf Coast. Now, the friends that were with him on the boat, they left Horn Island and went back without Nolan. And from what they were, the sheriff was told that Nolan chose to stay behind and told them to go on. So, yeah, the coroner is still waiting on the DNA test, but says that the body matches the description and is likely Wells. In the meantime, the family is calling for a thorough and transparent investigation into how Nolan died. And this is according to Crump, a statement from Crump's practice. Yes. So, Ben Crump is now representing the family. And we will keep this and this family in our prayers and in our hearts, and pray that they get closure and really come down to what happened with this young boy, Nolan Wells. We're praying for the family indeed. Listen, stay close. We've got more of your favorite gospel hits on the way, including the Canton Spirituals. Got some Corinne Hawthorne coming up and music from Fred Hammond.
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1: It's all right to get your praise on. That's Reuben Studdard, Mary Mary, and Dietrich Haddon. That's why I love them like I do. Here's Fred Hammond in the choir room with Love Never Fails.

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1: Well, I had to bring it up to 98. But the message still is the same. Cause whatever you need is over here at the table. If it's love, it's at the table. If it's peace, it's at the table.

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Montgomery's number one for gospel, Hallelujah 104.3. That's a collaboration, Fred Hammond and John P. Key. That's kind of back in the day with They That Wait. I love it. I'm Tracy Bethay. This young man, I believe, is having a birthday real soon. Here is Doug Williams of the legendary Williams Brothers with a Living Testimony.

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1: It's music from Mariah Carey and Jesus I Do. I'm Tracy Bethay, glad to be in your company on this beautiful Thursday, another day that the Lord has made, getting you ready for the $1,000 blessing. Yes, we are bringing it back.
0: What?
1: Yes, your chance at $1,000. And maybe it's to pay off some bills. Get ready for back to school. Maybe you got some home improvements. We all, you know, got some things that we need to do around the house, right? $1,000 could help. So get ready to win. It kicks off this coming Monday morning at 9 a.m. and it happens at the top of every hour from 9 a.m. until 5 p.m. Monday through Friday, all right? We want you to get this $1,000 blessing. Coming up, we've got some Darwin Hobbs music from Jacalyn Carr and the latest single from Anthony Evans.
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1: Yes, he will. I know that the Lord will make a way somehow. That is the Reverend Al Green. I'm Tracy Bethea. Here's Anthony Evans with You Are Not Finished.

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1: That's music from Anthony Evans along with Caleb Carson. You are not finished. As long as you are breathing, you still have an assignment to fulfill by God. Still something for you to do. Something for you to prepare to leave to others, to leave in this earth. You are not finished. No matter how old you are, or you think that that's complete, start something else. You are not finished. I'm Tracy Bidet. Thank you so much for sharing a portion of your day with me. I pray that something was said or played to uplift your spirits, keep you happy and smiling just to make it through this day. Before we get out of here, let's wind down from work. Today's inspirational quote says, life itself is a privilege, but to live life to the fullest, well, that is a choice. Gotta choose to live life to the fullest. Yeah. And that's a choice. And the choices that you make, you let that minister to your hearts. And thanks so much for listening.
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1: Feeling good that we're back together for another day, another afternoon of inspiration and praise. I'm Sonya Blakey on the Thankful Thursday. PJ Morrison is on the way. I know you're feeling thankful. That's why you hit me up on the iHeartRadio app. So I'll thank you.

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1: Coming up, Bishop Larry Trotter, right on time. The Lord is blessing me right now. Donnie McClurk and Better After a While. Hezekiah Walker sold out. It's Sonya Blakey. Happy that you're with me on this thankful Thursday. Bishop Hezekiah Walker is thankful that he's cancer free. You get a chance to hear his testimony coming up.
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1: Bishop Hezekiah Walker, he's thankful, cancer-free. We spoke. I'll let you hear from him coming up after this. Nia Allen, Lord, I love

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1: Coming up, Dorinda Kirkcole, Take It Back, Reverend Luther Barnes, God's Grace, His Grace is So Sufficient. Lord, thank you for your grace, because I messed up many times, made some poor decisions, but His grace is sufficient. We all need God's grace. All of us have fallen short. It's Sonya Blakey. Hezekiah Walker is walking in the grace of God's healing power. Man, when I talked to Bishop Hezekiah Walker, I started rejoicing. Let's take a listen on this Thankful Thursday. Bishop, I was, you know, looking at your Instagram, and I saw that you said that you had dealt with prostate cancer for 3 years. Like, just, you know, being around you, I would have never have thought you was going through something like that.
2: Nobody knew. It was a hard time for me, Sonya, and I had to show up, and I was in the hospital for a few months.
1: Wow.
2: And it was a very horrible time for me.
1: Mm-hmm.
2: And you never know what people are going through, you know, during that time, you know, while they're going through that sickness. And mm-hmm. But the Lord brought me through, and I am back. I'm back up on my feet, cancer free.
1: Mm-hmm.
2: And so, yeah, I thank God I caught it in time.
1: Mm-hmm.
2: And so I've actually, for the past 2 months, I've been an advocate, you know, to talk to black men,
1: yes.
2: You know, especially those of us who are afraid to go to the hospital mm-hmm. or go get checked. You got to check.
1: Yeah.
2: And I keep up with my appointments, and that's how I was able to catch it.
1: Yeah.
2: But I'm glad I'm back on my feet. I got my strength back, and
1: yeah.
2: So I'm happy.
1: Bishop Hezekiah Walker, powerful testimony.
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1: That's today's message. Thank you. Thank you, Jesus. Coming up in 4 minutes, Ricky Dillon opened my eyes. I heard he tore it up at the Essence Festival. I'm not surprised. He always tears it up. One of my favorite choir masters.

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1: Coming up, classic Smokey Nerfo. Over 20 years ago, he recorded and released that song, I Need You Now. Tasha Cobbs, Leonard In Spite of Me. Also, we got Bishop T.D. Jakes. Let's just praise the Lord. It's Sonia. Let's talk about the $1,000 cash blessing. We're getting close to it.
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1: 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We're counting the days until it hits. 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
1: Coming up, I've got a testimony. Also coming up, Kirk Franklin, I Smile. It's Sonya Blakey. Got to put a smile on your face come Monday. Let's get through the weekend. Then when you come back on Monday, $1,000 will be waiting for you. The cash keyword will hit at the top of the hour, starting at 9 o'clock. 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
1: Coming up in 4 minutes, Tamela Mann, Live, Breathe, Fights. Got some Hezekiah Walker coming up clean inside. It's Sonya Blakey. Y'all really getting the hang of this. I heard we don't have Talkback Mike. It's a thankful Thursday.
2: Thank you for your words of encouragement, your prosperity too. Because God has given me a confirmation. Believe it, receive it, embrace it, face it, so you can make it. Jesus.

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2: Let's take you back, throwback Thursday. Remember Hezekiah Walker, won't he make you? Yes, clean inside. You got it. Zacardi Cortez, Lord, do it for me. Another good one back in the early 90s, I would say. Ricky Dillon, more abundantly. And Sonya Blakey, we're throwing it back on a thankful Thursday.
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1: 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Erica and Tina, we want a new album.
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1: 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You can always reach out to me on the iHeartRadio app, Talkback Mike. And of course, make sure you're following me, Sonya Blakey, Facebook, Instagram, TikTok, for the blessing of the day.
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1: Coming up, Lisa Dole Smith and the Brown Singers with Promises. I got a feeling she may be bringing home a whole bunch of Stellar Awards this year. Right now, it's Judith Christopher Alistair Likes to Do.

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1: Coming up, Sounds of Blackness. Hold on, hold on. Change is coming. Also, Andre Crouch, Marvin Winans. Let the church say amen. DJ Cat, he's able. And I think for Thursday, just reflecting on God's goodness. Even just this year, opportunities that have come my way because I just remain in place. I stood strong in the word of God. Some days not easier than others, y'all. I must admit that. But I'm thankful. What about you? 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
3: 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Then Coach Steven Jackson and the DMV Trilogy look to take down the undefeated Dallas Power, led by Coach Nancy Lieberman and Captain Greg Monroe. 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
1: New music from Maverick City and Hendrix Brown. Run to you. It's Sonia Blakey. Good afternoon once again. Coming up, the kids and spirituals. Speaks of Jesus, Israel and New Breed. You are good. What? God is good all the time. All the time. God is good. 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Leave me a message, whether it's a testimonial Tuesday, a thankful Thursday, a birthday, an anniversary. It all comes straight to me. And don't forget to you're going to download the app, but also make sure you follow me, Sonia Blakey, for the blessing and the inspiration of the day. Lord willing, we'll be back together tomorrow. Wow. Tomorrow is Friday. Thank God Almighty.
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Hallelujah, 104.3, Montgomery's number one for gospel. Thursday night, weekend is almost here, so we're in that kind of mood. Ready to celebrate. What better place to do that than here on the Praise Park?